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Cut got capers, triple A. I don't know how we hit the merger. Money was my first word. Yes, I got a girther, ayy. Cause bitch, I left the earth like ET. 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